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1: And who doesn't love an ice cold bevy? I mean, usually on the way home, I'd pick something up.
2: Yeah.
1: Not adult beverage while I'm driving.
2: Like a Coca-Cola.
1: Yeah.
2: Yeah. Well, Taco Bell is stepping up its drink game big time.
1: Find out why and how. I already know that I need one. Coming up in just a few minutes. I threw it.

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So thanks for turning us on. We are Gator 107.9, the Grand Strands, number one for new country. Hey, it's not-

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Instagram is He's Wayne D. I love Lauren Elena. Crazy talented. Her new album is so good. Chase Matthew is helping her out. The song is called All My Exes.

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It's Wayne D on the Grand Strands, number one for new country. 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It's Gator 107.9. 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
1: And we appreciate y'all reaching out. 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
1: 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Jordan Davis is our special guest. We got more with him next hour.

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So thanks for turning us on. 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

Gator 107.9, the Grand Strand's number one for new country. Tucker Wetmore, that is Brunette. What's up? It's Wayne D. And I figured, why not? The weekend has been 3 days, and it's technically not over yet. So Luke Bryan getting you in the margarita mood on Memorial Day.

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So thanks for turning us on. We are Gator 107.9, the Grand Strands, number one for new country. 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
1: And I guarantee you, I would never guess this. 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

Hey, it's Wayne D on the Grand Strands, number one for new country. 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Now, we are keeping the country music going. 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

The Grand Strand's number one for new country. It's Gator 107.9. Corey Kent and Cole Wetzel, that is a song called Rocky Mountain Low. What's up between D? She performed this at the ACMs not long ago. Casey Musgraves, awesome new song. This is called Dry Spell. We play new country first here. Check it out. It's been

It's Wayne D on the Grand Strands, number one for new country. 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Now, we are keeping the country music going. 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Lock it in. 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

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So thanks for turning us on. We are Gator 107.9, the Grand Strands, number one for new country.

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7: Happy Tuesday, everybody. Welcome to show number 1600. Nice even number there. I'm Granger Smith, your host on After Midnight. I've got some good news on the way to read for you. And Hudson's got some Nashville news to read for you. I've got so much good country music to play for you. And I'm with you for a long time. All the way to the sun comes up, if you want to stay with me that long. But either way, I'm with you. You're not alone. It's After Midnight. Let's go.

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Hey, as your Tuesday gets rolling, I thought I could kick things off with some good news, hopefully put a smile on your face. Hang on for two songs and I'll share this story with you.

Grand Strand's number one for new country, Gator 107.9. So next hour, I want to hear from you on this topic. What was your ice cream truck order? Do you remember that? Do you still crave that? 866-607-8383. We'll talk next hour.

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Okay, let me first tell you the conclusion, and then Earl can tell you the story. A mother and her son are both arrested and put in jail because they're dumb. Earl's going to fill in the blanks on that story. Earl Dibble's dumb criminal.

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0: The Grand Strand's number one for new country, Gator 107.9. Okay, go to the phone lines. I'm going to take your phone call right here, hopefully. My number, 866-607-8383, asking this question. What was your ice cream truck order?
1: Hey, Grazer, keep up the good work. My ice cream truck favorite is Neapolitan ice cream sandwich.

0: Gator 107.9, number one for new country. It's about time to run over some history from today. The last Model T rolled off the assembly line on this day. Plus, a lot more things happened. I want to talk about everything that happened on this day in history coming up in two songs. Hang tight.
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1: 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Hang with us till sunrise here on After Midnight with Granger Smith.

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1: Gotta love a career milestone, Granger, and that's exactly what Kenny Chesney is experiencing right now. I got that story coming up in your Nashville news next.

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1: Hey, Granger, this is Ben Miller. Just on my way to work on this beautiful morning, calling from Temple, Texas. Just wanted to thank you for everything you do. 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
0: Thank you, Ben. You're right down the road from me, buddy. Thanks for calling.

say so. Gator 107.9, number one for new country. Dash cams could really come in handy in an accident. It could also land you in jail if you've been driving like an idiot. Earl's going to share this dumb criminal story with us next.

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1: Hey, how's it going? Up pretty early today, driving down from St. Louis, Missouri to New Orleans. It's great to be listening to the show this morning, though. Love Mississippi. Love this part of the country, so thank you.
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8: 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Welcome, y'all. I'm Granger Smith. I'm your host. I'm going to talk about some things that went down on this day in history coming up this hour, plus some Nashville news with Ann Hudson. She's the one going to keep you informed about all your favorite stars out there in Nashville. Hang tight for all of this on our final hour. We are After Midnight.

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1: It's about time to run over some history from today. The last Model T rolled off the assembly line on this day. Plus, a lot more things happened. I want to talk about everything that happened on this day in history coming up in two songs. Hang tight. I love a first cast when the water's glass and the light.

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1: It's after midnight. Crank it up. But if you wake the neighbors, don't blame us. You know what? On second thought, never mind. We don't care. 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

0: 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Next up, Ann Hudson joining us to dish out some Nashville news and what's on deck.
1: Gotta love a career milestone, Granger, and that's exactly what Kenny Chesney is experiencing right now. I got that story coming up in your Nashville news next. Dear Lord.

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1: It is the Gator Morning Show. The Lowdown from Twangtown is always brought to you by the Boathouse on a free show Friday. Now, here we are off of a three-day weekend, and I didn't do anything yesterday. I mean, I grilled out and I spent time with the family, but I consider that nothing. And apparently, country music did nothing yesterday, too. Boy, it is a light-lifting news day in the world of country music, but I'll give you what I've got. Ladies, this might make you a little bit jealous, but Carly Pearce is in the news. She's gotten so close to Riley Green that she felt his mustache on her lip. Of course, it was during the filming of their video, "If I Don't Leave, I'm Gonna Stay." Carly said it was awkward at first for about 30 seconds. She said it was very difficult to get through. Not from a romantic standpoint, but because it was just funny. Carly Pearce is awesomely awkward, too, by the way. I've just had the opportunity to speak with her a couple of times, and she did something. Actually, I might talk about this later on the show. I think it is worth it. But she did a favor for me a couple of years ago that I am going to remember forever. And I've always kind of kept that one close to the vest. It involves it involves somebody with special needs right here in our very own backyard, a young person, as a matter of fact. And I had to call in a favor. Young lady was a massive fan of Carly Pearce. And boy, she didn't even think twice before answering that favor. And so because of that, I've always kind of held a special place for Carly. Anybody that'll... I'm just real big on people that'll be like, oh, I'm a big deal. And people think that I'm a big deal, but I'm going to put that aside for a second and take care of the people that got me here. And you don't get a lot of that from these celebrities. And boy, did she do it. By the way, when that sounded really weird, I wasn't saying I'm a big deal. I was being Carly Pearce for saying, y'all know what I'm doing here. Anyways, Jake Worthington is in the news. It has been, this is how light-lifting of a day it is. We're talking about Jake Worthington. It's been 12 years since Jake was a runner-up on The Voice, and apparently those years have presented some challenges because he just announced he is taking a break from music. He says he's just got to disappear for a while, look after himself, check on his family, his friends, and then maybe he will come back. Now, I should say his daughter will be 2 years old in October. And boy, nothing like having young children to really throw you awry and make you do a quick reality check on yourself. Anyways, I guess the other thing I can talk about, Paraday in May, brought to you by Coors Light and our friends at the Giannis Company. Chance to win CCMF wristbands all week long. Listening for the cue to call. Could happen anytime between 6 a.m. and 10 a.m. It's what we do, man. It's the Gator Morning Show. More coming up.
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Corey Kent, Co Wetzel, Rocky Mountain Low here on the Gator Morning Show. I had a deal the other day. I don't know what my phone is just all of a sudden talking to me. I had this deal happen to me on Sunday where we were on the way home from church, and we'd take two cars. So Nora, my oldest, she rode with me, and we were shuffling through music, and this song came on, and she sang all the words to it. And I was like, well, all right, that has got to be the Jesus Jam of the day today. So we're doing it. God, I'm just grateful. It's Gator Morning Show.

0: That is a good one. No wonder she knows every single word. Welcome back to the Gator Morning Show. I hope you had a great weekend. It was a wild weekend. I didn't see anything firsthand. This is one of those I was looking forward to for a long time. Like, I ain't doing nothing. I'm sleeping. I knew that was going to be a thing. There is going to be sleeping involved in whatever happens this weekend. So much so that yesterday, I had this slated for later in the program. We're going to do it now, though. I considered this a throwaway break. I was going to explain to you guys how old I am. And then I kind of scratched that one off the checklist of things I was going to do today. But why not? Because perhaps you had a similar experience. Sunday, we get home from church, and I was living life like it was 18, you know, it was like 1887. I got up Saturday morning. This is a true story, man. Everything I tell you here is a true story, but this is legit. Saturday morning, I woke up, and I went to the Dollar General on a flyer that perhaps they would have lemons. They did. I bought two bags, and I made lemonade, simple syrup, the whole deal. I was like, this is what we doing. Memorial Day weekend, we drinking lemonade. It's going to have zest and pulp floating around in it. And guess what? We ain't putting nothing through no cheesecloth. Y'all just drinking it. By the way, it was good. So I got up and made some lemonade, and then Sunday went to church, got home. Girls wanted to go to the swimming pool. I ain't been this year. I ain't been to the swimming pool. In case you ain't noticed here at the Gator, we've had a lot going on. So there hadn't been ample opportunity to get to the swimming pool. So anyways, we load up. We go to the swimming pool. We a late evening swimming pool crowd too, by the way. Normally got it to yourself. You just sort of stretch out a little bit. Well, I'm enjoying myself. Now, again, this is Sunday evening. I am enjoying myself to a degree which I didn't even realize would be happening. I'm having a real good time throwing the kids around. We're cannonballing. I'm showing everybody how to do the cannonballs. I'll tell y'all something. Yesterday, I couldn't get out to bed. Girls wanted to go back to the swimming pool yesterday. They ended up going alone. My wife took the girls. I stayed at the house. You know why? It's under the guise of I'm busy. I got a lot of stuff to do. No, my back hurts. My neck hurts. My shoulder hurts. I couldn't do it. I had to take in football or in basketball, they call that veteran's rest. That's what I had. I had the old people, I can't do this no more rest. That's how old I am. Matter of fact, my right shoulder and my neck are still hurting today. But I didn't venture out and see into the wild shenanigans that was reported all over the news and everything. And I hope that you had a similar weekend where you just kind of, hung around, especially if you had a 3-day weekend. And then, of course, remembered the idea and the concept of why it is that we have a national holiday yesterday. Those that not only answered the ultimate call, but paid the ultimate price as well. It is nice to be back. I'm glad to be here, despite the fact that I can't really move. It is the game.
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0: It's the Gator Morning Show, Megan Maroney, Beautiful Things, where we're coming out of a weekend here where there are just a great deal of local news stories that I could talk about. But one rule that I've tried to maintain here with the Gator Morning Show in any of its varying capacities, including when I first started here years and years and years ago, when basically all I did was write the content and then basically speak when spoken to. One of the rules that I've always held on to, though, was we try to stay as positive as humanly possible. Who wants to be on their way to work or dropping their kids off at school and just listen to bad news and, you know, I just think that that's not the best approach to starting your day. I am affected by so many outside things. Lots of things can curb my mood and attitude. And, you know, bad news is one of those things. So I'm going to be incredibly positive here and give you a news story that you may have missed. Coastal Carolina, the Chanticleers, the baseball team, they have received their bid to appear in their regional as they try to make their way back to Omaha. They are headed to Tallahassee. The event, of course, hosted by none other than the Seminoles. They are the 10th-ranked team in the country, Florida State, that is. And they'll be at Dick Houser Stadium. Chanticleers are the number 2 seed, and they will kick off this regional by playing Northern Illinois. That's the number 3 seed. They're the first time matchup, by the way. Coastal Carolina have been playing baseball a long time. You would have assumed that they have played everybody at this point. Not the case. Not Northern Illinois. The first time that they will play each other will be May 29th. That is this coming Friday. You got to pay attention to dates this week, too, because we are starting the work week on a Tuesday. Florida State will play St. John's. It's a double elimination format. And should we need to play the regional out to its duration, it would wrap up June 1st. And you can hear that Chanticleer game with a broadcast start of 7:40 on our sister station, Rock 107. That is 107.1. Next thing down on the dial. And, of course, we'll have your extended coverage here. It's the Gator Morning Show.
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the Gator Morning Show. Welcome back. Brunette. So, basically, the thing I teased here was that I was looking for things to do during the summer with my kids. Now, fortunately, for the first time since Nora was 4 years old, we are taking a vacation. That'll be like, I believe, the third week in June. So that's 1 week that we're able to, you know, not have to worry about finding something to do. But I was sitting around Saturday, and Ed and I were talking, Ed Piotrowski and I were talking a couple weeks ago about Nora being a kid caster. You ever see that on WPDE where he brings in kids to do the weather? And it's an awesome segment. I think it's fantastic. Why he asked if Nora wanted to do it because they had had a couple people that had backed out. And I would imagine, right, like kids will get nervous. They see the camera come on. Luckily for me, I don't have a camera.

Hey, great news. Despite the fact that I thought I sounded like a massive weirdo pitching the Gator Morning Show to feel good Friday summer camp idea, I've got people signed up already. Awesome news. Because that it came across really weird. I just thought it was a good idea. And apparently some other people liked the idea too. So here we go. With that said, Bailey Zimmerman last week recorded his version of The Climb, famous Miley Cyrus song, Hannah Montana Days, apparently for an upcoming release. I can't wait to hear it. Bailey now with Chevy Silverado Segator.

Luke Combs, She Got the Best of Me on the Gator. Y'all know what the... Boy, that crossfade was horrendous. Did you guys hear that awful sound? Anyways, this is the number one song in the world. Still, Ella Langley, written by Miranda Lambert. She was in Texas. It's the Gator.

0: It's the Gator Morning Show, Vincent Mason there. We are doing that same deal where it feels like Monday. That's the worst part about a three-day weekend, man. As much as I loved it, and we've been talking about it kind of all day long here, you're never ready to, come back to work. At least that's me. I hate to speak in generalities, but I just feel like you just come back in and it's just rinse and repeat again. But the good news is we are inching ever closer to CCMF. I'm going to savor this last week before the music fest, before everything gets topsy-turvy for us here at the Gator. One thing I'm looking forward to about the CCMF as a whole, and I've talked about this at Ticket Stops, so if you've been out to those and we've had a chance to speak, you've probably heard me mention this a lot. I have not actually participated in the Music Fest in probably 4 or 5 years or something like that. Normally, we've been doing a slew of artist interviews and it's like backstage stuff, which is fine. It's great. Don't get me wrong. I have enjoyed that. I'm not going to try to downplay it like it's not cool, because it is, literally and figuratively, because I'm just in the air condition on this bus talking to the artist. However, I hear people every year after the music fest are like, man, this thing was awesome, this thing was awesome, that thing was awesome, and I have no idea what they're talking about because I haven't had the chance to see it. And this year it's going to be, well, a whole lot different because I'm going to be on the grounds. I cannot wait to see everything the CCMF has to offer at the end of next week. One thing they're doing, that ACL cornhole tournament that's happening out there that's brought to you by Sonic. Mike Stevens was on the air talking about that months ago, and he was describing what that's going to look like, and I think I'm playing in that now. At least that's what I heard last week, which is neat. Because, again, the only times I've seen the CCMF Festival Grounds in the last couple of years is during our setup on Tuesday and Wednesday. Not everything's put together, so I have no idea what it looks like. I always go back through the social feeds, see all these drone shots and everything, and I'm like, hey, that looks kind of neat. That looks pretty cool. What is that? And this year, I'm going to figure it out. You know what else I'm going to do? I'm going to eat festival food. Been trying to do good with my garbage food consumption. But I guess next week, I'm throwing it all away. And if you don't have your wristbands yet, that's okay. Because we're going to give you the opportunity to win those all week long right here on the Gator. Again, that is thanks to our friends at Coors Light and the Giannis Company. Skater.
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the Zach Brown Band, Same Boat. And don't forget it. We all are in the same boat. Mm-hmm. Talk about that one on the show every day. It's just the truth. Same little rock. Here's Ella Langley. Be heard. Skater.

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0: It is almost time for football, and that just occurred to me because as the basketball season starts to wind down, and shout out to Gator Nation member Mike, who called me here at the top of the 9 o'clock hour and discussed the New York Knicks and their sweep over the Cleveland Cavaliers. They're going to the NBA Finals, which is crazy. They will await the winner of the Western Conference Finals right now, a series that's tied 2-2 between San Antonio and Oklahoma City, which is always a reminder that spring games, I mean, that's already a thing right now. And the football season is going to be kicking off before you know it. Wild to think about. We're here already. Like, where is 2026 going? We are just days away from hitting the halfway mark of the year. I feel like Christmas was like 2 weeks ago. Anyways, no guest on the show today is a Tuesday that we treated as a Monday. We'll wrap up the show the same way that we always do. Jeff Benton taking over for me. Love on everybody. Got enough hate in the world. Too much of it. Reach out to somebody you hadn't talked to in a long time. You never know what folks are dealing with. You might change somebody's life. And whatever it is that you have going on, please be safe, because I want to make sure that you return when the Gator Morning Show does tomorrow morning. We'll do that at 6 a.m. I'll try to do a better job next time. Peace.
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Megan Maroney adds beautiful things, doing that one by request this morning. How in the world are you, everybody? Seems like forever since I've been here. I was off Friday, Saturday, Sunday, Monday. Well, I'm back today. Jeff Benton here with Kenny Chesney.

What'd you guys do on your Memorial Day 2026? I hope you took a second to remember those that laid down their lives for this country, those brave men and women. I know we thought about them here at my house, had a nice cookout, worked in the yard, got the pool fixed up, and just thought about the day. I'm Jeff. Here's Ella Langley and Morgan.

Look, I know it's only Tuesday, but think about Saturday. It's Jeff Benton here. I'm going to be live at Graham Golf Cars on South Kings Highway in Myrtle Beach this coming Saturday, CCMF ticket stop. We're going to be out there. Your chance to win a pair of wristbands because time is short for you to get yours. So it's Saturday, noon to 2. I see you there with a cater. It's going to be a lot of fun. Graham Golf Cars on South Kings Highway in Myrtle Beach. Luke Combs is on now. Turn it up, y'all. It's loving on you. The

0: So as we celebrate the 250th birthday of this great nation, how would you like to share in $250,000? That sound good? Maybe take a vacation, whatever. All right, starting next Monday, you can. Stick around, listen to The Gator. It's Jeff Benton with Billy Currington.
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All right, Ella Langley there. Be heard. Gator 107.9, live, local, and hometown. A pair a day in May is back. Yeah, wristbands every single day. I'll give you all the details coming up. Stick around with the Gator, won't you? Let's play some little Big Town. Take you down to the Boondocks. It is.

Game 5 of the NBA Conference Finals is tonight at 8:30 on NBC. The OKC Thunder hosting the San Antonio Spurs, series tied 2-2. NBA action tonight on NBC. I'm Jeff Benton. Jelly Roll now, the Gator.

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All right, we're inside noon. Yeah, lunchtime is here. Gator 107.9, number one for New Country. I brought a donut from Dunkin'. It's not a good lunch, but I like it. Thank you. I'm Jeff. Here's Carrie Underwood. Jenny.

place in a hotel room. It is Luke Combs, man. We continue through the noon hour at Gator 107.9, number one for New Country. You're home for the Gator Morning Show, weekday morning 6 to 10. Check out Adam tomorrow morning. I'm Jeff till 3. Here's Cody Johnson.

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anybody go to the movies this past weekend? Looks like a lot of you did. The Mandalorian and Grogu won the Memorial Day box office this past weekend. A solid $100 million, although depending on what the final numbers are, it could still end up being the worst opening for a Star Wars movie in the Disney area. But still, $100 million. That's a lot of money to me. Chase it out, Dean.

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what's for lunch today, huh? Cheeseburger, Chinese, you bring your own leftovers from home, and I don't know, ham sandwich? Turn up the gator with the other hand while you eat with the one. Thank you. Appreciate that. Chase Matthew now, the Gator.

Y'all, listen, America is turning 250 years old, and the Gators celebrating with, hey, $250,000 in cash. 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Be listening to the Gator. Here's Tucker Wetmore. Oh, no.

You know, I thought this was a good promotion for a minor league team. The Durham Bulls, their minor league baseball team, hosted 9 weddings and 9 innings last week. So, 9 innings of baseball, every inning they had a wedding. I like that. Let's do that here. Here's Morgan.

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0: too drunk.
1: Man, when I hear that song, I just turn it up, and because I like Dustin Lynch so much, and I like the song. There you go. It's Jeff. More music now as we roll commercial free. Here's Al Dean, Whiskey Drink, The Cake. Hey, whiskey.

out downtown. Your lipstick stained every coffee cup that I got in this house. The way you say I love you too's like rain on an old tin roof.

book moving on. So I thought this was kind of weird. A Chinese tech company says it's created an AI-powered pet translator that can turn your dog or cat sounds into human speech. I mean, it's fake, right? It's fake. So no, thank you. I'll pass on that. Casey Musgraves, Dry Spell. It's been

Morgan Wallen's on the Gator, and as we celebrate our country's 250th birthday, the Gator would like for you to share in $250,000. Sound good? That's a lot of money. Kick it off next Monday. 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Here's Shaboozy and Jelly Roll. 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

So I know we just got over the Memorial Day holiday weekend, but I was trying to think ahead. What's, you know, what's coming next? We got Father's Day around the corner. Juneteenth is coming. That's a federal holiday. What else we got? We got July 4th around the corner. So anyway, I'm just looking forward. I'm Jeff. Here's Bailey Zimmerman. Wow.

Can you guys make a paper airplane? Today is National Paper Airplane Day, and I was watching a video where people were making paper airplanes, and they were flying them like it's farther than a football field. I used to make those things in school, but they wouldn't even

my mind. It is Riley Green on the Gator. I'm Jeff Benton looking at the forecast from the ABC 15 Weather Authority. Weather Center, partly sunny, 86 this afternoon. Very slight chance of a shower. Only down to 73 tonight. Then partly cloudy, 20% chance of rain, 88 tomorrow. Slight chance of rain through the week. Typical summertime forecast. So there you go. All right. I'll see you.

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1: So between now and Labor Day, 818 hot dogs are eaten per second for 7 billion. Did you put a dent in that number this past weekend? Here's Corey Kinnico-Wetzel.

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My name's Corey. No matter where you are in Myrtle Beach, the best country, it always plays right here with us. Thank you so much for turning on Gator 107.9, the Grand Strand's number one for new country.

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1: I get this thing from my boss from time to time, like, Corey, why don't you have more followers on TikTok and Instagram? And I explain it's hard, and they're like, ah, they hate you, Corey. Do you hate me? You don't hate me, right? Could you follow me? 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
1: 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I hope you're not offended by this. I can't do porta potties. 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Porta potties, not my thing.
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1: Oh, Langley, that is beer. My name's Corey, and you did it. You made it through Monday number one of a short work week. It's going to be the weekend before you know it. Todd, you listen while you work. You do what?
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1: 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You get what I'm saying, right? Carrie Underwood, Morgan Wallen, they're after this.
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1: It's Riley Green. 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

0: 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Kickstart call time. It's Wayne D. and Tay Hamilton. We love the Kickstart because it gives y'all the opportunity to, right as soon as we're in the studio, to just call in and hang.
1: It's one of my favorite things we do. It's so fun.
0: Yeah, let's dive right in. Phone's ringing. Hey, who's this?
2: This is Jackson.
0: Jackson, hello. What's up, man? How are you? Thank you. Hey, first of all, we don't get to say this enough, right? Like, we say thank you for listening all the time on the air. But, like, when you call, we want to make sure you know you're appreciated. So thank you for listening, and thank you for calling in, man. We appreciate it.
2: Oh, I appreciate that. I honestly didn't think I was going to get through, man. I didn't really think this through because I don't really have anything to say. I just kind of wanted to be included in the whole moment, you know? It felt better than, I don't know, it felt like safer than oversharing in a group chat or paying for therapy. So, you know,
1: you're safe.
2: Thanks for letting
1: here.
2: Me have my 15 seconds of fame on the radio.
0: Dude, well,
1: that's
0: there,
1: awesome.
0: There it is. Hey, man, thank you for thanks for reaching out and being a part of the show today, man. We appreciate you. Have a good day, all right?
2: Thank you. Love.
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1: And we appreciate you having us on. Remember, you can always check in Instagram at Wayne D and Tay. Extended weekend for a lot of people, and they go into it hoping to accomplish things. Did you make a small to-do list and not touch it? Because I did.
2: I don't even think I made a to-do list.
1: Yeah, it's a shock face. And we're going to talk about that next hour. A lot of people want big things for a 3-day weekend and then don't do nothing. So we'll do that next hour. Sit tight. It's not.

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1: And there's always something happening, man. I realize New York gets love for the city that never sleeps, but I think Nashville's in the close running because there's always something happening.
2: I agree. There was a huge surprise and a huge collaboration that happened over the weekend. It was pretty cool.
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So thanks for turning us on. We are Gator 107.9, the Grand Strands, number one for new country.

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